been round and that takes its time. But the shack outside the games, and you know what I'm talking about. Just let me know if you wanna go to that home out on the range. They got a lot of nice girls.

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Ostane to, vdaj sa slušame i po 8. Whenever you hear one of these songs, you know you're listening to today's best music. 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

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After another. After another. After another. 95.5 FM. 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

0: 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Sole Funk i Martin. Sjekaj ponedelnik od 22 do 23 časat na Antena 5.
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Antenna 5. 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